been a broken road. All the dreams I was dreaming, they went up in smoke. But I keep on believing there is a reason for this hard season. I've been brought down to my knees, but I'm too weak to pray. So God, I hope you can hear the words I can't say. Do you know what I'm needing? Are you still holding me in this hard season?

over every temptation ever aimed against us, over sin and depression, over fear and sickness, over emptiness and loneliness, over silence and shame, over the potential that we're wasting, seeking acceptance and fame, over racism and hate, over violence and rage, over every substance we've ever taken, trying to avoid all the pain, over success and popularity, over pride and vanity.

giveth more grace as our burdens grow greater. He sendeth more strength as our labors increase. To added affliction, he addeth his mercy. And to multiplied trials, he multiplies peace. When we have exhausted our store of endurance, when our strength is failed and the day is half done, when we reach the end of our hoarded resources, the Father's full giving is only begun. So fear not that thy needs shall exceed his provision. Our God ever yearns his resources to share. Lean hard on the arm everlasting of healing. The Father both thee and thy load will unbear. For his love has no limits, his grace has no measure, his power no boundary known unto man. For out of his infinite riches in Jesus, he giveth and giveth.